put your name on the pavement. Then you rolled up your sleeves, decided I was worth keeping, something worth saving.

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1: 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So lots of different ways to listen. After this song from Patrick Mraz, we'll have this week's feature in Tassie Wine Tales with Tony Walker.

0: Two Tone Pony, a song called Don't You Ever Wonder Why. And from memory, I think the lead singer of that band is the grandson of Slim Dusty. So I'll see if I'm right or wrong. It's 9 minutes past one here on City Park Radio.
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0: And last week in town was the Launceston Competitions. They've been going for many years now. It used to be at the Princess Theatre. Last week they were at the Door of Hope, the convention centre, out at Glendew. My little 8-year-old granddaughter Lucy danced in a few performances, and it was great experience for her, dancing on a big stage in front of a big audience. And the Launceston Competitions organisers do a great job, because there's so many young people. And of course all their families come to watch. It's a big event. Here's a song that featured in one of the performances of a very popular musical these days. This is Tim Minchin's musical version of Matilda. This is When I Grow Up.

Oh, yes, I'm a couple of weeks late with that song. That was Dave Warner, not the cricketer. He's a West Australian musician from a few decades ago now. His band was called From the Suburbs. Dave Warner's From the Suburbs. His song about Wimbledon, and any song that can feature Bjorn Borg and Vitas Gerulaitis, if you remember your Wimbledon stars from a few decades ago, and do a rhyme with Vitas Gerulaitis, you're doing pretty well. It's nearly 10 minutes to 2 o'clock. A couple of songs to get us through to the news. Here's Meg Washington from her album called Bat Flowers. This is The Give.

0: 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It's 10 minutes past two, and time for a word from one of our sponsors.
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1: But to take us out, we have one more thing from the band L7, sung by Jennifer Finch. This has been the Geeks Review. I'm Royce.
0: And I'm Joshua.
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0: Shall I lie down?

Mitch Granger, Shake It Up, City Park Radio. Time is 25 to 9. And Elton John scored his first number one hit in the UK with Don't Go Breaking My Heart, a duet with Kiki Dee on this day in 1976.

0: Elton John of Kiki D, Don't Go Breaking My Heart. And that was Elton John's first number one hit in the UK on this day in 1976. It's 20 to 9.
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0: Yes, yes, yes.
1: Come on, union. 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
1: And a very good morning to Paul Jabbar. If you want my advice, I'd be watching the Commonwealth Games. 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In a moment, we'll look at some of the local news stories for today. It's the Friday, the 24th of July, 2026. Your readers this morning are Karen and Warren. Here with the first story is Deborah.
2: 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It's Karen. Your first story is from page 2. 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Body, Community Legal Centres Tasmania, or the